0: Southern Utah's Classy Rock 95.9. We are the Hawk. Mr. Brett Stevens getting ready to head out the door. Before I do, reminding you tomorrow, check out Chris and Paul tomorrow morning at 9:30 for the Ruby's Inn. Beat the heat with Ruby's Inn. 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It's called Ruby's Inn Beat the Heat Temperature Difference. You'll play a little game with them and text the difference between the number of St. George and, of course, up at Bryce Canyon there. So tomorrow morning at 9:30 with Chris and Paul for the Ruby's Inn Beat the Heat Temperature Difference. And, man, I'm out of here. Have yourself a great rest of this night. And next, after the break, Mr. JT, he'll start things off with BTO.
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1: Thomas Jefferson was a principal author of the Declaration of Independence and the nation's third president. A champion of individual liberty and limited government, he helped shape the ideals that define America. 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Jefferson's vision of freedom and self-government continues to influence the nation today. 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

0: 95.9 The Hawk, Southern Utah's classic rock. Chris and Paul, a reminder, Paul, when you get up on a Sunday morning, I know you, Paul's amazing, by the way. It's super early. He gets here at like 5 a.m. Does not have an alarm clock.
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0: This week, it is the Mile High Club, is what he's calling it. So basically, it's airplane themed. His very first song he's going to come out of the gates with is Airplane or Aeroplane from the Red Hot Chili Peppers.
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0: It's time for the Beaver Dam Station Arizona Lottery Update. 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

95.9 The Hawk, Southern Utah's classic rock. How about the weather today in Cedar City? Mostly sunny, maybe a thunderstorm in a couple of spots. Breezy afternoon, 87 the Cedar City high, right now 63. St. George, mostly sunny, very warm, maybe a thunderstorm in spots this afternoon. 103 the St. George high today, right now 80. 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